can a mountain exist? 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Yes, and how many years can some people exist before they're allowed to be free? Yes, and how many times can a man turn his head and pretend that he just doesn't

0: 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Thank you very much.
1: 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Thank you, guys.
0: 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Thank you very much.
1: Wonderful.
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Damn his eyes. But a swinging I must go, I must go. 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Well,

0: 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Like this.
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And I am dead, as dead I will may be. You come and find the place where I am lying, and kneel and say an Ave there for me.

Elvis plays in the street as the cold wind blows in the ghetto. And his hunger burns. So he starts to roam the streets at night, and he learns how to steal, and he learns how to fight.